80s at 8 on 105.9 WMEX. Hi, it's Maria Lake. We are in the middle of an hour of only 80s music in excess on the way. Right now for Allison listening online for New York, it's Escape.

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1: In Excess, Need You Tonight on the 80s at 8 on 105.9 WMEX. Hi, it's Maria. When that song was released in 1987, do you remember the brick phone being released? I couldn't afford one, but cell phones debuted. They were very, very heavy and big, and that's why they were nicknamed the brick phone. It was 50 cents a minute to use and $100 to $150 monthly service fee. Think about that for 1987 prices, right? To put it into perspective, we were paying about 95 cents a gallon for gas. Of course, now we're paying over $4, but that was a lot of money for a cell phone back in 1987. Billy Idol on the way, Mike and the Mechanics as well on 105.9 WMEX.
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3: Rain overnight, then showers likely after 5 a.m., low around 44. Chance of precipitation is 90%. Memorial Day, showers likely mainly before 9 a.m., mostly cloudy with a high near 68. Chance of precipitation, 60%. Monday night, partly cloudy, low around 50. Tuesday, mostly sunny with a high near 80. And Tuesday night, mostly clear, low around 55. And that's the latest forecast.
4: It's 49 degrees.
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A Flock of Seagulls on the 80s at 8 on 105.9 WMEX. Hi, it's Maria. I can't even believe I'm saying this, but A Flock of Seagulls, they are kicking off a tour. Now, I looked and I don't see anything close to us, but as always, when these bands start to tour, if it's successful, they will add dates. And if I see anything near us, of course, you will be the first to know. Love A Flock of Seagulls. On the way, Cars and ABC as the 80s at 8 continues on 105.9 WMEX. When gas cost just over a dollar a gallon, bread was 50 cents, and a new home price averaged $70,000. It's the 80s at 8 on 105.9 WMEX.

0: 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Let's take a trip back to 87 and look at the top 5 movies for that year. At number 5, it was Lethal Weapon. I loved that movie and I've seen all the sequels. The 4th most popular was The Untouchables, or I should say were The Untouchables. At number 3, RoboCop. At number 2, Predator. And number 1 movie for 1987, The Princess Bride. 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

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Hi, it's Maria Lake, Chicago on the way. The Fireballs too, but first it's Bob Dylan. Just Like a Woman on 105.9 WMEX.

0: 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Hi, it's Maria. Spalding Music is highlighting one of their seniors, Cole Souza. She is a snare drum player, and she's in the senior spotlight. Here's what she would like to do for the future. She will be going to UNH for music. So that's what she'd like to do, stay in music. And when asked what is her favorite music memory, she said going to Disney World with the band when she was just a freshman. Congratulations, Cole, and good luck. On the way, the Fireballs on 105.9 WMEX. WMEX.
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2: Rain overnight, then showers likely after 5 a.m., low around 44. Chance of precipitation is 90%. Memorial Day, showers likely mainly before 9 a.m., mostly cloudy with a high near 68, chance of precipitation 60%. Monday night, partly cloudy, low around 50. Tuesday, mostly sunny with a high near 80. And Tuesday night, mostly clear, low around 55. And that's the latest forecast.
3: It's 48 degrees.

0: 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Hi, it's Maria. The New Hampshire Police Department is sending out a friendly reminder about our pets and not leaving them in the car. A car can overheat even if the window is cracked, and it could be only 70 outside, but inside the car can get as high as 90 degrees, so you know what would happen then. So please be very mindful of that. Do not leave your pets in the car for spring and summer season. On the way, Roy Orbison, also Bruce Hornsby on 105.9 WMEX.
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0: Florence be the way it is on 105.9 WMEX. You know what's interesting is I've been trying to teach myself to play the keyboards, and I was really thinking I would pick it up quickly, but it is a lot harder than it looks. And to be able to play on the level of somebody like Bruce Hornsby would be amazing, but I kind of feel like I started it way too late in life. But since I'm partially retired, I really did need to have a hobby. So I will see how far I get with this. I'm not a very patient person, but I am trying. Bruce, you're one of my inspirations. On the way, Jackson 5 on 105.9 WMEX. 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
2: Rain overnight, then showers likely after 5 a.m., low around 44. Chance of precipitation is 90%. Memorial Day, showers likely mainly before 9 a.m., mostly cloudy with a high near 68, chance of precipitation 60%. Monday night, partly cloudy, low around 50. Tuesday, mostly sunny with a high near 80. And Tuesday night, mostly clear, low around 55. And that's the latest forecast.
3: It's 48 degrees.

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Hi, it's Maria Lake. The Bee Gees on the way, but right now Petula Clark. Who am I? On 105.9 WMEX.

0: Brian Hyland with The Joker Went Wild on 105.9 WMEX. Hi, it's Maria. Let's look back and see what were the biggest hits for Brian. So that song was very popular, but two that were more popular were Gypsy Woman and Sealed with a Kiss. They both reached number 3 on the Billboard Hot 100, but the number one hit, the one that got him all the way up to number one in 1960, was Itsy Bitsy Teeny Weeny Yellow Polka Dot Bikini. Say that 5 times fast. Helen Wheels up next on 105.9 WMEX.
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2: Rain overnight, then showers likely after 5 a.m., low around 44. Chance of precipitation is 90%. Memorial Day, showers likely mainly before 9 a.m., mostly cloudy with a high near 68. Chance of precipitation, 60%. Monday night, partly cloudy, low around 50. Tuesday, mostly sunny with a high near 80. And Tuesday night, mostly clear, low around 55. And that's the latest forecast.
3: It's 48 degrees.

anyone who had a heart. Dionne Warwick on 105.9 WMEX. Hi, it's Maria. Rochester Public Library have started their summer hours. So let's go over them briefly so you don't find yourself going there and the doors are locked. Tomorrow for Memorial Day, they will be closed for the holiday, but moving forward, the library will be closed on the weekends, both Saturdays and Sundays. Their weekly times have changed: Monday, Tuesday, Wednesday, 9 a.m. till 8 p.m., and then Thursday and Friday, 9 a.m. till 5 p.m. On the way, REO Speedwagon, stories too on 105.9 WMEX.

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0: 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That one came out in 1980. 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
2: Rain overnight, then showers likely after 5 a.m., low around 44. Chance of precipitation is 90%. Memorial Day, showers likely mainly before 9 a.m., mostly cloudy with a high near 68, chance of precipitation 60%. Monday night, partly cloudy, low around 50. Tuesday, mostly sunny with a high near 80. And Tuesday night, mostly clear, low around 55. And that's the latest forecast.
3: It's 48 degrees.

Martha Reeves and the Vandellas on 105.9 WMEX. Hi, it's Maria Lake, Judy Collins, and New Colony 6 up ahead. Right now it's Ronnie Dove on 105.9 WMEX.

1 month ago today, I was happy as a lark. But now I go for walks, to the movies, maybe to the park. I have a seat on the same old bench to watch the children play. You know, tomorrow is their future. But for me, just another day. They all gather around me. They seem to know my name. We laugh, tell a few jokes, but it still doesn't ease my pain. I know I can't hide from a memory, though day after day I've tried. I keep saying, she'll be back, but today, again,

0: Things I'd Like to Say, New Colony 6 on 105.9 WMEX. Frisbee Memorial Hospital is congratulating their Daisy Award recipient of the month, Becky Delisle. She is an RN, and a family member of one of her recent patients said this: "My brother had hip replacement surgery. Becky was his nurse. She was professional at all times, answered all my questions, and always put my brother first. Becky made my brother feel important, and he was well cared for during his stay. Becky, great job. Congratulations to you." Alicia Bridges on the way. Jose Feliciano as well on 105.9 WMEX.
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2: Rain overnight, then showers likely after 5 a.m., low around 44. Chance of precipitation is 90%. Memorial Day, showers likely mainly before 9 a.m., mostly cloudy with a high near 68, chance of precipitation 60%. Monday night, partly cloudy, low around 50. Tuesday, mostly sunny with a high near 80. And Tuesday night, mostly clear, low around 55. And that's the latest forecast.
3: It's 48 degrees.

0: You know, every now and then I think you might like to hear something from us. Nice and easy. 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It's the way we do Proud Mary.
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Diana Ross and the Supremes on 105.9 WMEX. Oh, I still can't stop thinking about the awesome performance she gave as we rang in 2026 on Dick Clark's New Year's Rockin' Eve. And she's doing a handful of shows as well. Diana in Motion. Haven't found anything close to us yet, but these things change, so we'll just keep checking. On the way, Marvin Gaye, also Benny King on 105.9 WMEX. 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

0: Everlasting love, Gloria Estefan on 105.9 WMEX. Hi, it's Maria. I hope you have a wonderful Memorial Day tomorrow. Maybe you have an extra day off from work. Awesome. Relax and enjoy. And I will talk to you again next weekend, Saturday and Sunday, from 7 to midnight both nights. And don't forget, 80s at 8 from 8 to 9. 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
2: Rain overnight, then showers likely after 5 a.m., low around 44. Chance of precipitation is 90%. Memorial Day, showers likely mainly before 9 a.m., mostly cloudy with a high near 68. Chance of precipitation, 60%. Monday night, partly cloudy, low around 50. Tuesday, mostly sunny with a high near 80. And Tuesday night, mostly clear, low around 55. And that's the latest forecast.
3: It's 49 degrees.

Johnny Woo Woo Ginsburg here, and all up and down the coastline and the lakes region, nothing pops up those good memories like a good Wemex Forgotten 45.

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1: Sugar in your tea. What's all these crazy questions?

Hey, this is Arnie Woo Woo Ginsburg. Are you losing your memory? Are you going cuckoo? Let's bring it back right now with another great Wemex Forgotten 45.

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there's nothing like a musical memory, and you'll find them all right here. We are the return of WMEX. Hi, I'm Brian Battles, and thanks for listening to WMEX 105.9, 24 hours a day. You get-

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Gary, Tim, Dick, not to mention Ernie, Woo Woo Ginsburg. The good guys are on Wemix.

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2: Our Memorial Day forecast calls for showers and some patchy fog. High near 68, chance of precipitation 100%. Tonight, partly cloudy, low around 52. Tomorrow, sunny with a high near 80. Tomorrow night, mostly clear, low around 59. And Wednesday, sunny with a high near 81. And that's the latest forecast.
3: It's 49 degrees.

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2: Our Memorial Day forecast calls for showers and some patchy fog. High near 68, chance of precipitation 100%. Tonight, partly cloudy, low around 52. Tomorrow, sunny with a high near 80. Tomorrow night, mostly clear, low around 59. And Wednesday, sunny with a high near 81. And that's the latest forecast.
3: It's 49 degrees.

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2: Good morning. This is Jerry Gilbert with the WMEX News headlines. Happy Memorial Day. According to the New York Times, the United States and Iran have reached a deal in principle to wind down the war. The paper cites a senior U.S. official who emphasized that key sensitive issues remain unresolved, meaning the framework is not yet final. This development follows President Trump's statement earlier Sunday that talks with Iran are proceeding in an orderly and constructive manner. Iran's president also signaled openness, saying the country is prepared to assure the international community that it is not pursuing nuclear weapons. House Speaker Mike Johnson says the temperature needs to be turned down in the U.S. following Saturday's shooting outside the White House. After the shooting that left the suspect dead and a civilian injured, Johnson said, "We live in a heightened threat environment." He also said President Trump accepts the risk as part of his duty and job, which says a lot about him. According to multiple reports, authorities believe it was 21-year-old Nasir Best who fired shots near the outer perimeter of the White House. He had reportedly had run-ins with local law enforcement before. Emergency crews are working on a scene of an unstable chemical tank in Garden Grove, California. The tank, which contains the dangerous chemical, methyl methacrylate, started leaking vapors last week. Orange County officials say a possible crack in the tank has been discovered that could be relieving pressure. If that's the case, it could keep the tank from exploding. Makeshift barriers have been set up in case the tank spills out, causing environmental damage. Some 40,000 people in the area remain under evacuation orders. Pope Leo is set to issue landmark new guidance on preserving human dignity in the face of artificial intelligence. The Pope, who has been an outspoken critic of AI's potential to erode human values, will release an encyclical on the topic today. He will be joined in the Vatican City by leading Catholic figures and Chris Ola, a co-founder of the AI company Anthropic. Last week, the Pope launched a new commission on artificial intelligence, citing its potential effects on human beings and on humanity as a whole. Over a dozen people were injured after a stampede at the Atlantic Beach Bike Festival in South Carolina. At least 19 people were hurt, with 3 taken to the hospitals. Officials say the stampede happened when someone started running, causing a chain reaction within the crowd early Sunday morning. The festival began Friday, which brought thousands of bikers into the Myrtle Beach area. And that's the WMEX News headlines. 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
2: 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This is Jerry Gilbert with the WMEX Sports Flash. Sports reports on WMEX are underwritten by Spence & Matthews Insurance Agency in Berwick, Maine. They do the shopping so you don't have to. The Red Sox was swept by the Minnesota Twins after falling 6-5 in the finale at Fenway Park yesterday. Masataki Yoshida and Wilson Contreras each went deep for Boston. The Sox have now dropped 3 straight and will host the Atlanta Braves for a 3-game series that begins tonight. The Patriots start their organized team activities this week. New England will begin off-field practice on Wednesday. Mandatory minicamp is slated to start on June 15th. The Western Conference Finals between the Spurs and the Thunder is headed back to Oklahoma City, tied up through the first 4 games. Victor Wembanyama and San Antonio took down the Thunder 103-82 in Game 4 at the Frost Bank Center. The defending champion Thunder will now host Game 5 on Tuesday. The Eastern Conference Finals will continue today, with the New York Knicks looking to complete a four-game sweep of the Cleveland Cavaliers. The Vegas Golden Knights scored 5 unanswered goals to beat the Colorado Avalanche 5-3 and take a commanding 3-0 lead in the Western Conference Finals. Tonight, the Eastern Conference Finals will shift north of the border as the Montreal Canadiens will host the Carolina Hurricanes in Game 3 of their series. That series is tied at a game apiece. Swedish driver Felix Rosenqvist edged David Malukas to win the Indianapolis 500 yesterday. The nail-biter finish followed a rain delay and a crash that knocked two-time winner Joseph Newgarden out of the race. A crowd of more than 300,000 braved light rain and occasional drizzle to watch the dramatic finish. It's the first Indy 500 win for Rosenqvist. Meanwhile, in the NASCAR Cup Series, Daniel Suarez celebrated a win at Charlotte Motor Speedway. Suarez won the Coca-Cola 600 after the race was called due to weather. The driver of the number 7 car led for 17 laps. Christopher Bell came in second, followed by Denny Hamlin, Tyler Reddick, and Kyle Larson to round out the remainder of the top 5. The Cup Series will shift to Nashville next weekend. Wyndham Clark is celebrating his 4th tour win after winning the CJ Cup Byron Nelson at TPC Craig Ranch. Clark finished atop the leaderboard by 3 strokes after shooting a 30 under par. Siwoo Kim finished 2nd at 27 under par. Defending champion Scottie Scheffler finished 3rd at 25 under par. Jackson Suber was 4th at 23 under par. And Keith Mitchell finished 5th at 22 under par. And that's the WMEX Sports Flash. 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
2: Our Memorial Day forecast calls for showers and some patchy fog. High near 68. Chance of precipitation 100%. Tonight, partly cloudy. Low around 52. Tomorrow, sunny with a high near 80. Tomorrow night, mostly clear, low around 59. And Wednesday, sunny with a high near 81. And that's the latest forecast.
0: It's 50 degrees at 105.9 WMEX FM.

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0: 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We've got the latest news and sports coming your way at the top of the hour.
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2: Our Memorial Day forecast calls for showers and some patchy fog. High near 68, chance of precipitation 100%. Tonight, partly cloudy, low around 52. Tomorrow, sunny with a high near 80. Tomorrow night, mostly clear, low around 59. And Wednesday, sunny with a high near 81. And that's the latest forecast.
0: It's 50 degrees at 105.9 WMEX FM.

Hey, it's Old Aching Adenoid, Johnny Woo Woo Ginsburg, with another blast from the past, another Wemex Forgotten 45.

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1: Good morning. This is Jerry Gilbert with the WMEX News headlines. Happy Memorial Day. According to the New York Times, the United States and Iran have reached a deal in principle to wind down the war. The paper cites a senior U.S. official who emphasized that key sensitive issues remain unresolved, meaning the framework is not yet final. This development follows President Trump's statement earlier Sunday that talks with Iran are proceeding in an orderly and constructive manner. Iran's president also signaled openness, saying the country is prepared to assure the international community that it is not pursuing nuclear weapons. House Speaker Mike Johnson says the temperature needs to be turned down in the U.S. following Saturday's shooting outside the White House. After the shooting that left the suspect dead and a civilian injured, Johnson said, "We live in a heightened threat environment." He also said President Trump accepts the risk as part of his duty and job, which says a lot about him. According to multiple reports, authorities believe it was 21-year-old Nasir Best who fired shots near the outer perimeter of the White House. He had reportedly had run-ins with local law enforcement before. Emergency crews are working on a scene of an unstable chemical tank in Garden Grove, California. The tank, which contains the dangerous chemical methyl methacrylate, started leaking vapors last week. Orange County officials say a possible crack in the tank has been discovered that could be relieving pressure. If that's the case, it could keep the tank from exploding. Makeshift barriers have been set up in case the tank spills out, causing environmental damage. Some 40,000 people in the area remain under evacuation orders. Pope Leo is set to issue landmark new guidance on preserving human dignity in the face of artificial intelligence. The Pope, who has been an outspoken critic of AI's potential to erode human values, will release an encyclical on the topic today. He will be joined in the Vatican City by leading Catholic figures and Chris Ola, a co-founder of the AI company Anthropic. Last week, the Pope launched a new commission on artificial intelligence, citing its potential effects on human beings and on humanity as a whole. Over a dozen people were injured after a stampede at the Atlantic Beach Bike Festival in South Carolina. At least 19 people were hurt, with 3 taken to the hospitals. Officials say the stampede happened when someone started running, causing a chain reaction within the crowd early Sunday morning. The festival began Friday, which brought thousands of bikers into the Myrtle Beach area. And that's the WMEX News headlines. 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
1: 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Good morning. This is Jerry Gilbert with the WMEX Sports Flash. Sports reports on WMEX are underwritten by Spence & Matthews Insurance Agency in Berwick, Maine. They do the shopping, so you don't have to. The Red Sox was swept by the Minnesota Twins after falling 6-5 in the finale at Fenway Park yesterday. Masataki Yoshida and Wilson Contreras each went deep for Boston. The Sox have now dropped three straight and will host the Atlanta Braves for a three-game series that begins tonight. The Patriots start their organized team activities this week. New England will begin off-field practice on Wednesday. Mandatory minicamp is slated to start on June 15th. The Western Conference Finals between the Spurs and the Thunder is headed back to Oklahoma City, tied up through the first four games. Victor Wembanyama and San Antonio took down the Thunder 103-82 in Game 4 at the Frost Bank Center. The defending champion Thunder will now host Game 5 on Tuesday. The Eastern Conference Finals will continue today, with the New York Knicks looking to complete a four-game sweep of the Cleveland Cavaliers. The Vegas Golden Knights scored five unanswered goals to beat the Colorado Avalanche 5-3 and take a commanding 3-0 lead in the Western Conference Finals. Tonight, the Eastern Conference Finals will shift north of the border as the Montreal Canadiens will host the Carolina Hurricanes in Game 3 of their series. That series is tied at a game apiece. Swedish driver Felix Rosenqvist edged David Malukas to win the Indianapolis 500 yesterday. The nail-biter finish followed a rain delay and a crash that knocked two-time winner Joseph Newgarden out of the race. A crowd of more than 300,000 braved light rain and occasional drizzle to watch the dramatic finish. It's the first Indy 500 win for Rosenqvist. Meanwhile, in the NASCAR Cup Series, Daniel Suarez celebrated a win at Charlotte Motor Speedway. Suarez won the Coca-Cola 600 after the race was called due to weather. The driver of the number 7 car led for 17 laps. Christopher Bell came in second, followed by Denny Hamlin, Tyler Reddick, and Kyle Larson to round out the remainder of the top five. The Cup Series will shift to Nashville next weekend. Wyndham Clark is celebrating his fourth tour win after winning the CJ Cup Byron Nelson at TPC Craig Ranch. Clark finished atop the leaderboard by three strokes after shooting a 30 under par. Siwoo Kim finished second at 27 under par. Defending champion Scottie Scheffler finished third at 25 under par. Jackson Suber was fourth at 23 under par. And Keith Mitchell finished fifth at 22 under par. And that's the WMEX Sports Flash. 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
2: Our Memorial Day forecast calls for showers and some patchy fog. High near 68. Chance of precipitation 100%. Tonight, partly cloudy. Low around 52. Tomorrow, sunny with a high near 80. Tomorrow night, mostly clear, low around 59. And Wednesday, sunny with a high near 81. And that's the latest forecast.
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0: 1059 WMEX for the most amazing oldies in Gary James in the morning. 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
2: Our Memorial Day forecast calls for showers and some patchy fog. High near 68, chance of precipitation 100%. Tonight, partly cloudy, low around 52. Tomorrow, sunny with a high near 80. Tomorrow night, mostly clear, low around 59. And Wednesday, sunny with a high near 81. And that's the latest forecast.
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Hey, are you ready for another tasty platter that doesn't matter? It's Lou and Arnie Ginsberg with another good old Wimex Forgotten 45.

0: 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It's a little after 8 o'clock.
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2: Good morning. This is Jerry Gilbert with the WMEX News headlines. Happy Memorial Day. According to the New York Times, the United States and Iran have reached a deal in principle to wind down the war. The paper cites a senior U.S. official who emphasized that key sensitive issues remain unresolved, meaning the framework is not yet final. This development follows President Trump's statement earlier Sunday that talks with Iran are proceeding in an orderly and constructive manner. Iran's president also signaled openness, saying the country is prepared to assure the international community that it is not pursuing nuclear weapons. House Speaker Mike Johnson says the temperature needs to be turned down in the U.S. following Saturday's shooting outside the White House. After the shooting that left the suspect dead and a civilian injured, Johnson said, "We live in a heightened threat environment." He also said President Trump accepts the risk as part of his duty and job, which says a lot about him. According to multiple reports, authorities believe it was 21-year-old Nasir Best who fired shots near the outer perimeter of the White House. He had reportedly had run-ins with local law enforcement before. Emergency crews are working on a scene of an unstable chemical tank in Garden Grove, California. The tank, which contains the dangerous chemical methyl methacrylate, started leaking vapors last week. Orange County officials say a possible crack in the tank has been discovered that could be relieving pressure. If that's the case, it could keep the tank from exploding. Makeshift barriers have been set up in case the tank spills out, causing environmental damage. Some 40,000 people in the area remain under evacuation orders. Pope Leo is set to issue landmark new guidance on preserving human dignity in the face of artificial intelligence. The Pope, who has been an outspoken critic of AI's potential to erode human values, will release an encyclical on the topic today. He will be joined in the Vatican City by leading Catholic figures and Chris Ola, a co-founder of the AI company Anthropic. Last week, the Pope launched a new commission on artificial intelligence, citing its potential effects on human beings and on humanity as a whole. Over a dozen people were injured after a stampede at the Atlantic Beach Bike Festival in South Carolina. At least 19 people were hurt, with 3 taken to the hospitals. Officials say the stampede happened when someone started running, causing a chain reaction within the crowd early Sunday morning. The festival began Friday, which brought thousands of bikers into the Myrtle Beach area. And that's the WMEX News headlines. Thanks for listening.
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2: 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Sports reports on WMEX are underwritten by Spence & Matthews Insurance Agency in Berwick, Maine. They do the shopping, so you don't have to. The Red Sox was swept by the Minnesota Twins after falling 6-5 in the finale at Fenway Park yesterday. Masataki Yoshida and Wilson Contreras each went deep for Boston. The Sox have now dropped 3 straight and will host the Atlanta Braves for a 3-game series that begins tonight. The Patriots start their organized team activities this week. New England will begin off-field practice on Wednesday. Mandatory minicamp is slated to start on June 15th. The Western Conference Finals between the Spurs and the Thunder is headed back to Oklahoma City, tied up through the first 4 games. Victor Wembanyama and San Antonio took down the Thunder 103-82 in Game 4 at the Frostbank Center. The defending champion Thunder will now host Game 5 on Tuesday. The Eastern Conference Finals will continue today, with the New York Knicks looking to complete a 4-game sweep of the Cleveland Cavaliers. The Vegas Golden Knights scored 5 unanswered goals to beat the Colorado Avalanche 5-3 and take a commanding 3-0 lead in the Western Conference Finals. Tonight, the Eastern Conference Finals will shift north of the border as the Montreal Canadiens will host the Carolina Hurricanes in Game 3 of their series. That series is tied at a game apiece. Swedish driver Felix Rosenqvist edged David Malukas to win the Indianapolis 500 yesterday. The nail-biter finish followed a rain delay and a crash that knocked two-time winner Joseph Newgarden out of the race. A crowd of more than 300,000 braved light rain and occasional drizzle to watch the dramatic finish. It's the first Indy 500 win for Rosenqvist. Meanwhile, in the NASCAR Cup Series, Daniel Suarez celebrated a win at Charlotte Motor Speedway. Suarez won the Coca-Cola 600 after the race was called due to weather. The driver of the number 7 car led for 17 laps. Christopher Bell came in second, followed by Denny Hamlin, Tyler Reddick, and Kyle Larson to round out the remainder of the top 5. The Cup Series will shift to Nashville next weekend. Wyndham Clark is celebrating his 4th tour win after winning the CJ Cup Byron Nelson at TPC Craig Ranch. Clark finished atop the leaderboard by 3 strokes after shooting a 30 under par. Siwoo Kim finished 2nd at 27 under par. Defending champion Scottie Scheffler finished 3rd at 25 under par. Jackson Suber was 4th at 23 under par. And Keith Mitchell finished 5th at 22 under par. And that's the WMEX Sports Flash. 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

0: Good morning. 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
2: Our Memorial Day forecast calls for showers and some patchy fog. High near 68, chance of precipitation 100%. Tonight, partly cloudy, low around 52. Tomorrow, sunny with a high near 80. Tomorrow night, mostly clear, low around 59. And Wednesday, sunny with a high near 81. And that's the latest forecast.
0: It's 51 degrees at 105.9 WMEX FM.

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2: Our Memorial Day forecast calls for showers and some patchy fog. High near 68, chance of precipitation 100%. Tonight, partly cloudy, low around 52. Tomorrow, sunny with a high near 80. Tomorrow night, mostly clear, low around 59. And Wednesday, sunny with a high near 81. And that's the latest forecast.
0: It's 51 degrees at 105.9 WMEX FM.

0: It's good guy Arnie Ginsberg, and it's time to say woo-woo Ginsberg, because right now we're going to give you another Wemex Forgotten 45 free with your order. Are you ready?
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3: Good morning. This is Jerry Gilbert with the WMEX News headlines. Happy Memorial Day. According to the New York Times, the United States and Iran have reached a deal in principle to wind down the war. The paper cites a senior U.S. official who emphasized that key sensitive issues remain unresolved, meaning the framework is not yet final. This development follows President Trump's statement earlier Sunday that talks with Iran are proceeding in an orderly and constructive manner. Iran's president also signaled openness, saying the country is prepared to assure the international community that it is not pursuing nuclear weapons. House Speaker Mike Johnson says the temperature needs to be turned down in the U.S. following Saturday's shooting outside the White House. After the shooting that left the suspect dead and a civilian injured, Johnson said, "We live in a heightened threat environment." He also said President Trump accepts the risk as part of his duty and job, which says a lot about him. According to multiple reports, authorities believe it was 21-year-old Nasir Best who fired shots near the outer perimeter of the White House. He had reportedly had run-ins with local law enforcement before. Emergency crews are working on a scene of an unstable chemical tank in Garden Grove, California. The tank, which contains the dangerous chemical, methyl methacrylate, started leaking vapors last week. Orange County officials say a possible crack in the tank has been discovered that could be relieving pressure. If that's the case, it could keep the tank from exploding. Makeshift barriers have been set up in case the tank spills out, causing environmental damage. Some 40,000 people in the area remain under evacuation orders. Pope Leo is set to issue landmark new guidance on preserving human dignity in the face of artificial intelligence. The Pope, who has been an outspoken critic of AI's potential to erode human values, will release an encyclical on the topic today. He will be joined in the Vatican City by leading Catholic figures and Chris Ola, a co-founder of the AI company Anthropic. Last week, the Pope launched a new commission on artificial intelligence, citing its potential effects on human beings and on humanity as a whole. Over a dozen people were injured after a stampede at the Atlantic Beach Bike Festival in South Carolina. At least 19 people were hurt, with 3 taken to the hospitals. Officials say the stampede happened when someone started running, causing a chain reaction within the crowd early Sunday morning. The festival began Friday, which brought thousands of bikers into the Myrtle Beach area. And that's the WMEX News headlines. 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
3: 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Sports reports on WMEX are underwritten by Spence & Matthews Insurance Agency in Berwick, Maine. They do the shopping, so you don't have to. The Red Sox was swept by the Minnesota Twins after falling 6-5 in the finale at Fenway Park yesterday. Masataka Yoshida and Wilson Contreras each went deep for Boston. The Sox have now dropped 3 straight and will host the Atlanta Braves for a 3-game series that begins tonight. The Patriots start their organized team activities this week. New England will begin off-field practice on Wednesday. Mandatory minicamp is slated to start on June 15th. The Western Conference Finals between the Spurs and the Thunder is headed back to Oklahoma City, tied up through the first 4 games. Victor Wembanyama and San Antonio took down the Thunder 103-82 in Game 4 at the Frostbank Center. The defending champion Thunder will now host Game 5 on Tuesday. The Eastern Conference Finals will continue today, with the New York Knicks looking to complete a 4-game sweep of the Cleveland Cavaliers. The Vegas Golden Knights scored 5 unanswered goals to beat the Colorado Avalanche 5-3 and take a commanding 3-0 lead in the Western Conference Finals. Tonight, the Eastern Conference Finals will shift north of the border as the Montreal Canadiens will host the Carolina Hurricanes in Game 3 of their series. That series is tied at a game apiece. Swedish driver Felix Rosenqvist edged David Malukas to win the Indianapolis 500 yesterday. The nail-biter finish followed a rain delay and a crash that knocked two-time winner Joseph Newgarden out of the race. A crowd of more than 300,000 braved light rain and occasional drizzle to watch the dramatic finish. It's the first Indy 500 win for Rosenqvist. Meanwhile, in the NASCAR Cup Series, Daniel Suarez celebrated a win at Charlotte Motor Speedway. Suarez won the Coca-Cola 600 after the race was called due to weather. The driver of the number 7 car led for 17 laps. Christopher Bell came in second, followed by Denny Hamlin, Tyler Reddick, and Kyle Larson to round out the remainder of the top 5. The Cup Series will shift to Nashville next weekend. Wyndham Clark is celebrating his 4th tour win after winning the CJ Cup Byron Nelson at TPC Craig Ranch. Clark finished atop the leaderboard by 3 strokes after shooting a 30 under par. Siwoo Kim finished 2nd at 27 under par. Defending champion Scottie Scheffler finished 3rd at 25 under par. Jackson Suber was 4th at 23 under par. And Keith Mitchell finished 5th at 22 under par. And that's the WMEX Sports Flash. 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

105.9 WMEX. Good morning. That's Crispy and St. Peter's. They are the Pied Piper. Playing the most amazing oldies. That's what we're doing.

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2: Our Memorial Day forecast calls for showers and some patchy fog. High near 68. Chance of precipitation 100%. Tonight, partly cloudy. Low around 52. Tomorrow, sunny with a high near 80. Tomorrow night, mostly clear, low around 59. And Wednesday, sunny with a high near 81. And that's the latest forecast.
0: It's 52 degrees at 105.9 WMEX FM.

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That is Procol Harum with a wider shade of pale. Good morning. It's Gary James on the radio. 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
2: Our Memorial Day forecast calls for showers and some patchy fog. High near 68, chance of precipitation 100%. Tonight, partly cloudy, low around 52. Tomorrow, sunny with a high near 80. Tomorrow night, mostly clear, low around 59. And Wednesday, sunny with a high near 81. And that's the latest forecast.
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Hi, it's Arnie Woo Woo Ginsburg with another Wimex Instant Request for You. Another forgotten 45 you almost did forget.

Good Monday morning, Rochester. It's Memorial Day 2026, the Dick Taylor Show. I'm the air till 3 o'clock this afternoon with the most amazing oldies. And if you hear something that sounds like a cannon going off, well, that's the signal to start our Rochester Memorial Day Parade.

0: 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I'm Dick Taylor, and I've got a song for you.
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2: Our Memorial Day forecast calls for showers and some patchy fog. High near 68, chance of precipitation 100%. Tonight, partly cloudy, low around 52. Tomorrow, sunny with a high near 80. Tomorrow night, mostly clear, low around 59. And Wednesday, sunny with a high near 81. And that's the latest forecast.
0: It's 51 degrees at WMEX FM.

That's Melly Small and my boy Lollipop at WMEX-FM. A reminder that today is Memorial Day and our municipal offices, including the Public Library and Recreation Department, are all closed in observance of Memorial Day. Trash and recycling pickup is going to be delayed by one day for the entire week due to the Memorial Day holiday. So Monday's route is going to be picked up on Tuesday, and each day will be delayed by one day. The week will finish with Friday's route being picked up on Saturday. And let's see, our Rochester Veterans Council hosting our Rochester Memorial Day Parade this morning. It's going to step off in just minutes at 10:30 a.m. sharp. You'll know it's stepping off because you're going to hear a cannon shot. The parade's going to proceed through the Lilac City and conclude at a Rochester Common in time for ceremonies at the Flags of Honor. Now, along the parade route, there will be rolling road closures, so you're asked to be alert and follow the directions from our Rochester Police Department and parade attendants. I'm ready for the parade. Are you ready for the parade, huh? It's Barbara Mason on WMEX.

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Was in on this month, actually, many, many moons ago, that Levi Strauss got a patent for his blue jeans, and Neil Diamond would write this song called Forever in Blue Jeans.

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2: Our Memorial Day forecast calls for showers and some patchy fog. High near 68. Chance of precipitation 100%. Tonight, partly cloudy, low around 52. Tomorrow, sunny with a high near 80. Tomorrow night, mostly clear, low around 59. And Wednesday, sunny with a high near 81. And that's the latest forecast.
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Woo Woo Ginsburg here, and all up and down the coastline and the lakes region, nothing pops up those good memories like a good Wemex Forgotten 45.

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2: Our Memorial Day forecast calls for showers and some patchy fog. High near 68. Chance of precipitation 100%. Tonight, partly cloudy. Low around 52. Tomorrow, sunny with a high near 80. Tomorrow night, mostly clear. Low around 59. And Wednesday, sunny with a high near 81. And that's the latest forecast.
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Little Anthony and the Imperials, and I'm on the outside looking in on WMEX-FM and the Dick Taylor Memorial Day Show. Vouchers for Veterans in our city of Rochester are expressing a tribute to heroism. It's all on display at our Rochester Common and will be through tonight. They take it down tomorrow morning. Flags of Honor is a stirring and unforgettable display of 550 full-size American flags, with each flag dedicated to an individual veteran. The event is free and open to the public, and as I say, it'll be open until they start dismantling it tomorrow morning. Now, the event attracts thousands of visitors who pay their respects over the weekend to the brave men and women who have served our country. And tonight at 7 o'clock, buglers will play echo taps, and a bagpiper will perform while walking among the field of flags. So you might want to check that out before it comes down tomorrow morning. Peter and Gordon on WMX.

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2: Our Memorial Day forecast calls for showers and some patchy fog. High near 68, chance of precipitation 100%. Tonight, partly cloudy, low around 52. Tomorrow, sunny with a high near 80. Tomorrow night, mostly clear, low around 59. And Wednesday, sunny with a high near 81. And that's the latest forecast.
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Hey, this is Arnie Woo Woo Ginsburg. Are you losing your memory? Are you going cuckoo? Let's bring it back right now with another great Wemex Forgotten 45.

Olivia Newton-John with Xanadu, our Forgotten 45 this hour. Well, we're going to take a break for the latest news at noon, and then a special 1 hour, nothing but old 45s with Larry Krakow. I'll be back at 1 o'clock with more of the most amazing oldies on this Memorial Day. Here are the Stones.

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2: With SRN News, I'm Rich Thomason in Washington. It is Memorial Day, a day to remember and honor those Americans who laid down their lives for our country. There's a traditional wreath laying at Arlington National Cemetery, along with parades and services across the country. It's a national holiday that goes back a long, long way.
3: The first national observance was Decoration Day after the American Civil War. Retired Army Lieutenant General Patricia Jarajo reflects on its meaning in relation to her 9/11 service.
4: I've seen the sacrifices of our men and women and people that were willing to raise the right hand after we got attacked.
3: Memorial Day evolving over the years. Yes, we remember service members and decorate war graves, but there is no denying it has also become a signal of the unofficial start of summer, a long weekend of leisure activities and holiday sales. I'm Julie Walker.
2: It is not a done deal, but the U.S. and Iran are said to be close to an agreement that would end their standoff.
5: Officials in the region say that Iran has agreed to give up its stockpile of highly enriched uranium. That is a key ingredient needed to make a nuclear bomb. Iran will also agree to reopen the Strait of Hormuz to shipping traffic.
2: Correspondent Joe Fetterman in Jerusalem.
5: In return, the U.S. is expected to end its blockade of Iran's ports and lift some sanctions against Iran. The deal does not appear to end Iran's support for proxy groups across the region or halt its ballistic missile program. That would fall short of the goals set out by Israel when it launched this war with the U.S. back in February.
2: Tens of thousands of people remain out of their homes in Orange County, California. Ongoing concern about the risk of a catastrophic explosion. The threat is posed by an overheated tank that's holding thousands of gallons of chemicals. Authorities are pleading with the evacuees to please be patient. This is SRN News.
0: Manna for the Hungry is a grassroots program where each week a different restaurant or business prepares a hot or cold meal to help feed the hungry in our community. 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Manna for the Hungry. 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
7: Our Memorial Day forecast calls for showers and some patchy fog. High near 68, chance of precipitation 100%. Tonight, partly cloudy, low around 52. Tomorrow, sunny with a high near 80. Tomorrow night, mostly clear, low around 59. And Wednesday, sunny with a high near 81. And that's the latest forecast.
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9: Welcome to a special edition of Nothing But Old 45 that celebrates Memorial Day. But I think the music you're hearing right now is all wrong. We need something a little bit more patriotic. That's much better. Now, on this Memorial Day special, I'll be playing hit songs that have a patriotic theme to them. So, let's run Old Glory up the flagpole, break out the red, white, and blue colors, and remember our veterans on this Memorial Day weekend. Let's kick it off with the Godfather of Soul, James Brown, has something to say about America.

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The sun don't come out in rainy weather. 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
1: Living in America. 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
1: That was a twin spin of James Brown. I thought would be an interesting way to kick off this Memorial Day special. That was James Brown and his 1986 number four hit, Living in America. The song was actually written for the hit motion picture Rocky IV and was performed just before Apollo Creed entered the ring to fight Rocky Balboa for the heavyweight title. I'll open the set with James Brown's 1968 patriotic song called America Is My Home. It was actually meant to be his response to the criticism of the Vietnam War by black leaders at the time, and James Brown spoke the words instead of singing them. It landed at number 13 on the Billboard R&B chart, but didn't do so hot on the top 40 charts, with most music programmers choosing not to air the song.
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1: Why don't we continue our Memorial Day special with a couple of toe tappers. Here's one from Linda Ronstadt, and then we'll hear from Jay and the Americans on this Memorial Day special on Nothing But Old 45.

0: America. That was Jay and the Americans and their 1963 hit, Only in America. The song wasn't a big hit for the New York City vocal group, only hitting number 25 on the Billboard Hot 100 chart. But it was already a very familiar song because it was one of the songs from the hit Broadway musical and movie, West Side Story. Off the set with Linda Ronstadt and her 1978 number 16 hit, Back in the USA. The song was actually a cover version of a song Chuck Berry wrote back in 1959. His version didn't do very well on the charts, but Linda Ronstadt's version was one of her biggest hits.
1: 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Just search for Nothing But Old 45s.
0: At the beginning of this Memorial Day special, I said that a lot of songs about America were written and recorded by country music artists. Well, here's a good example of that with a hit song from the Charlie Daniels Band on this Memorial Day special on Nothing But Old 45.

0: is Neil Diamond, and a huge hit for him in 1981, America. The song landed at a solid number 8 for him and has become one of his signature songs he often performs during live performances. Now, I was at one such show, and the audience was awash with cigarette lighters and cell phone flashlights as he sang the very emotional song with a giant American flag in the background. Something you never forget. I opened the set with a very different song from the Charlie Daniels Band and their 1980 number 11 hit, In America. The song was written by Charlie Daniels in reaction to a lot of issues facing Americans in the mid to late 70s, including the Iran hostage crisis. The song experienced a revival following the September 11th attacks and is now a staple of live performances by the Charlie Daniels Band.
1: Nothing but 45.
0: Well, I have time for a couple more records on this Memorial Day special, so how about some John Cougar Mellencamp on this edition of Nothing But Old 45.

a couple of records that deal with the USA and what we do here. That, of course, the Beach Boys and the story about Surfing USA, which was one of the first hits that the California group had back in 1963 when it peaked at number 3 on the Billboard Hot 100 chart. The Beach Boys hit it big with their songs about surfing, hot cars, girls on the beach, and generally a lot of things popular in the good old USA at the time. And they're still popular. I opened the set with a rocker from John Cougar Mellencamp and his big number 2 1986 hit, R-O-C-K in the USA. Hey, rock and roll was born in the USA back in the 1950s, right? And that song was a real tribute to rock and roll hits of the 60s and even the 50s, which influenced John Cougar Mellencamp. Hit it, boys! Hey, you gotta have some John Philip Sousa on Memorial Day weekend, right? We're about halfway through this special Memorial Day edition of Nothing But Old 45s. On the other side of the break, we will have our instrumental set coming up. Stick around!

0: one way or another, every American citizen is impacted by the work of the American Legion. We support a strong national defense, promote the Constitution, and believe in our veterans, our communities, and our future. 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

0: which proves it's hard to get the best of a man named John.
1: Big John.
2: That's Jimmy Dean and his tribute song to John F. Kennedy, PT-109. The song hit number 8 on the Billboard Hot 100 chart in April of 1962 and was the story of the sinking of President Kennedy's torpedo boat in the Pacific in August of 1943. I'll end with the story of a girl whose boyfriend said, "Ship ahoy," and joined the U.S. Navy to see the world. You heard Navy Blue by Diane Reney, which hit number 6 on the Billboard Hot 100 chart in 1964. It was one of only two top 40 hits the Philadelphia singer had.
3: Nothing but old 45s instrumental hits.
2: On this instrumental portion of the show, I thought I would salute the four U.S. military branches with their theme songs. So here they are.

0: there you go. The theme songs of the four U.S. branches of the military. And here's a little history behind those songs. Now, you just heard the Marine Hymn, the official song of the United States Marine Corps, and the oldest song of the United States Armed Forces, dating all the way back to 1867. Before that was the official song of the U.S. Army, typically called the Army Song, adapted from an older song called the U.S. Field Artillery March that dated back to 1917. Before that was the Air Force theme song, which dates back to Army Air Corps days back in 1938. When the Air Force became a separate service in 1947, the song went with them. And I opened the set with Anchors Away, the fight song of the United States Naval Academy and the official song of the U.S. Navy. The song dates all the way back to 1907 when it was composed as a football march.
1: Nothing but old 45s.
0: Why don't we take a Memorial Day tour of the United States with Johnny Cash and finish up in the Rocky Mountains of Colorado.
2: I was toting my pack along the dusty Winnemucca Road when along came a semi with a high-end canvas-covered load. If you're going to Winnemucca Mac with me, you can ride. And so I climbed into the cab and then I settled down inside. He asked me if I'd seen a road with so much dust and sand, and I said, listen.

Harrisburg, Parkersburg, Gravelburg, Colorado, Ellensburg, Rexburg, Vicksburg, Eldorado, Laramore, Atmore, Havistaw, Chattanooga, Chaston, Nebraska, Alaska, Opelika, Baraboo, Waterloo, Kalamazoo, Kansas City, Sioux City, Cedar City, Dodge City, what

0: musical tour of the United States, ending up in the beautiful Rocky Mountains of Colorado. Rocky Mountain High was a big hit for John Denver back in 1973, landing at number 9 on the Billboard Hot 100 chart for the New Mexico singer-songwriter. In fact, the song is one of two official state songs of Colorado. I opened our tour of the United States with Johnny Cash and a song he recorded back in 1996, I've Been Everywhere. Ironically, it was never a hit. The song itself came from Australia, where it was written back in 1959, and it talked about cities and towns in that country. Well, legendary country singer Hank Snow re-recorded it with American Cities and Towns in 1962. And since then, dozens of versions of the song have been re-recorded.
1: Nothing but old 45s.

was Staff Sergeant Barry Sadler and his number one hit from 1966, The Ballad of the Green Berets. The song told the story of the U.S. Army Special Force unit that was formed back in 1962 and continues active today. Sergeant Barry Sadler was a member of the Green Berets and served in Vietnam. We're just about out of time on this special Memorial Day edition of Nothing But Old 45s. This year, as always, there will be parades and ceremonies all over the country honoring our veterans of all service branches of the United States, and actually every time period of our country. I hope you enjoyed the songs on this special edition. I'm going to finish now with Lee Greenwood and his hit record from both 1991 and 2001. God bless the USA.

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Rolling Stones, She's Like a Rainbow, and we kicked off the 1 o'clock hour of the Dick Taylor Memorial Day Show with Smokey Robinson and the Miracles, and I second that emotion. And I keep the hits rolling on here with the Doobies. 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
3: Our Memorial Day forecast calls for showers and some patchy fog. High near 68, chance of precipitation 100%. Tonight, partly cloudy, low around 52. Tomorrow, sunny with a high near 80. Tomorrow night, mostly clear, low around 59. And Wednesday, sunny with a high near 81. And that's the latest forecast.
0: It's 62 degrees at WMEX FM.

Gary Lewis and the Playboys and Count Me In on the Dick Taylor Memorial Day Show. Speaking of which, our municipal offices, including our public library and rec department, are all closed today, but they will reopen for normal business starting tomorrow. Trash and recycling pickups delayed by one day the entire week. Today's route's going to be picked up on Tuesday. Tuesday's going to be picked up on Wednesday, ending the week with Friday's collection being picked up on Saturday.

you tell a little lie. 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

0: 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And I'm one of them. I'm Dick Taylor.
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2: Our Memorial Day forecast calls for showers and some patchy fog. High near 68, chance of precipitation 100%. Tonight, partly cloudy, low around 52. Tomorrow, sunny with a high near 80. Tomorrow night, mostly clear, low around 59. And Wednesday, sunny with a high near 81. And that's the latest forecast.
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The fifth dimension up, up, and away. And we kicked off the 2 o'clock hour of the Dick Taylor Memorial Day Show with Tommy James and the Shondells. And I think we're alone now. And the hits just keep on coming. Here's Cher.

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0: Our Memorial Day forecast calls for showers and some patchy fog. High near 68, chance of precipitation 100%. Tonight, partly cloudy, low around 52. Tomorrow, sunny with a high near 80. Tomorrow night, mostly clear, low around 59. And Wednesday, sunny with a high near 81. And that's the latest forecast.
1: It's 65 degrees at WMEX FM.

That's the Beatles, Here Comes the Sun at WMEX-FM. Don't we wish, right? It's a little cloudy here and showers throughout the area on this Memorial Day 2026. And on this day in 1968, Simon and Garfunkel scored their second number one album with Bookends. The album featured four hit singles, A Hazy Shade of Winter, and then they had At the Zoo and Faking It. And from the motion picture The Graduate, the song Mrs. Robinson, Simon and Garfunkel.

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2: Our Memorial Day forecast calls for showers and some patchy fog. High near 68. Chance of precipitation 100%. Tonight, partly cloudy. Low around 52. Tomorrow, sunny with a high near 80. Tomorrow night, mostly clear. Low around 59. And Wednesday, sunny with a high near 81. And that's the latest forecast.
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Ray Peterson, The Wonder of You at WMAX-FM. That's going to do it for me on this Memorial Day 2026. Tim Richmond's in following the 3 o'clock news. I'll be back tomorrow morning at 10 a.m. following the Gary James Show. Until we get together, be good and keep that radio on.

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2: And news, I'm Bob Agnew in Washington at Arlington National Cemetery this past hour.
3: The President of the United States, the Honorable Donald J. Trump, has arrived.
2: And the President turning to the pages of Scripture today as he paid homage to those who've lost their lives in the defense of freedom.
4: Scripture tells us, precious is the sight of the Lord, is the death of his faithful servants. 400,000 souls rest on these grounds, these beautiful grounds, in the sacred soil which is first consecrated in the hours of America's greatest division to be eternal symbol of national unity.
2: And the President also paid a special homage to the families of service members who've lost their lives in the war against Iran. Regional officials say the U.S. is close to a deal with Iran to end the war and reopen the Strait of Hormuz. More details from correspondent Joe Fetterman in Jerusalem.
5: The officials say they expect a general series of understandings to be reached relatively quickly, with final details to be negotiated in the coming 30 or 60 days.
2: And regional officials say that the deal as it's written right now would involve Iran surrendering its highly enriched uranium, and the reopening of the strait would happen in parallel with the U.S. ending its blockade of Iranian ports at the same time. The risk of a catastrophic explosion of that damaged chemical tank in Southern California appears to be in the rearview mirror.
6: In Southern California, the Orange County Fire Authority working through the night to prevent a chemical tank from exploding. That 7,000-gallon tank contains a chemical used to make plastics, methyl methacrylate. It overheated Thursday, reaching temperatures of 100 degrees, according to officials. 50,000 residents in and around Garden Grove have had to evacuate because of the danger. I'm Julie Walker.
2: And this is SRN News.

That's the new beats on WMEX FM. Yeah, I guess we got stuck with bread and butter and toasted jam and whatever. No barbecue today. Kind of got rained out a little bit. Here's Barry White on 105.9 WMEX FM.

Well, like on 105.9 WMEX FM, Rochester's home of the most amazing oldies. Well, besides being Memorial Day, it is National Wine Day. It's Towel Day. National Tap Dance Day. National Missing Children's Day. And National Brown Bagged Day. How do you brown bag on a holiday?

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1: Partly cloudy skies tonight, low around 52. Tomorrow, sunny with a high near 80. Tomorrow night, mostly clear, low around 59. Wednesday, sunny with a high near 81. And Wednesday night, partly cloudy with a low around 52. And that's the latest forecast. It's 70 degrees at 105.9 WMEX-FM.

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I'm Tim Richmond on a Memorial Day 2026 with Blondie.

Oh, my baby love. How about a little Motown on a Monday? Yes, indeed. Diana Ross and the Supremes. I'm Tim Richmond. You've got the Richmond Radio Disaster Monday edition. These are the Bee Gees.

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0: Partly cloudy skies tonight, low around 52. Tomorrow, sunny with a high near 80. Tomorrow night, mostly clear, low around 59. Wednesday, sunny with a high near 81. And Wednesday night, partly cloudy with a low around 52. And that's the latest forecast. It's 72 degrees at 105.9 WMEX FM.

That's Aretha Franklin. We opened up the Richmond Radio Disaster 4 o'clock hour with the Crystals. Hello, it is me. Yes, your favorite big mouth. 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

0: Just about 21 minutes after 4 o'clock, that's Eric Carmen. 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

Partly cloudy skies tonight, low around 52. Tomorrow, sunny with a high near 80. Tomorrow night, mostly clear, low around 59. Wednesday, sunny with a high near 81. And Wednesday night, partly cloudy with a low around 52. And that's the latest forecast. It's 72 degrees at 105.9 WMEX-FM.

If we had an eight-day week, I'm sure that Gary James would have me working, that's for sure. That's the Beatles. Here's Better Work. Who can it be? Well, it's the good guys here at WMEX-FM.

I wonder if you're lonesome tonight. You know, someone said the world's a stage and each must play a part. Fate had me playing in love with you as my sweetheart. Act one was where we met. I loved you at first glance. You read your lines so cleverly and never missed a cue. Then came act two. You seemed to change, you acted strange, and why I've never known. 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Now the stage is bare, and I'm standing there with emptiness all around. And if you won't come back to me, then they can bring the curtain down.

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1: Partly cloudy skies tonight, low around 52. Tomorrow, sunny with a high near 80. Tomorrow night, mostly clear, low around 59. Wednesday, sunny with a high near 81. And Wednesday night, partly cloudy with a low around 52. And that's the latest forecast. It's 72 degrees at 105.9 WMEX-FM.

That's Johnny Tillotson on the home of the most amazing oldies, 105.9 WMEX FM. 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
0: Partly cloudy skies tonight, low around 52. Tomorrow, sunny with a high near 80. Tomorrow night, mostly clear, low around 59. Wednesday, sunny with a high near 81. And Wednesday night, partly cloudy with a low around 52. And that's the latest forecast. It's 72 degrees at 105.9 WMEX FM.

Oh, come on. Come a little bit closer. That's Jay and the Americans. Yeah, come a little closer and hold me tight. Here's Fleetwood Mac on the Richmond Radio Disaster.

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0: Partly cloudy skies tonight, low around 52. Tomorrow, sunny with a high near 80. Tomorrow night, mostly clear, low around 59. Wednesday, sunny with a high near 81. And Wednesday night, partly cloudy with a low around 52. And that's the latest forecast. It's 72 degrees at 105.9 WMEX-FM.

Hey, it's Old Aching Adenoid, Johnny Woo Woo Ginsburg, with another blast from the past, another Wemex Forgotten 45.

The genius himself, Ray Charles, on this Memorial Day here at WMEX-FM. I'm Tim Richmond. How about a little Baby Blue from Badfinger?

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0: Partly cloudy skies tonight, low around 52. Tomorrow, sunny with a high near 80. Tomorrow night, mostly clear, low around 59. Wednesday, sunny with a high near 81. And Wednesday night, partly cloudy with a low around 52. And that's the latest forecast. It's 71 degrees at 105.9 WMEX-FM.

Just about 20 minutes away from 7 o'clock, and then I'll be into something good, that's for sure. I put a pork butt in the smoker this morning at 6 o'clock, and with any amount of luck, it should be done by the time I get off the air. 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
0: Partly cloudy skies tonight, low around 52. Tomorrow, sunny with a high near 80. Tomorrow night, mostly clear, low around 59. Wednesday, sunny with a high near 81. And Wednesday night, partly cloudy with a low around 52. And that's the latest forecast. It's 70 degrees at 105.9 WMEX FM.

Hey, are you ready for another tasty platter that doesn't matter? It's Lou and Arnie Ginsberg with another good old Wimex Forgotten 45.

0: 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Have a great evening. 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
3: Partly cloudy skies tonight, low around 52. Tomorrow, sunny with a high near 80. Tomorrow night, mostly clear, low around 59. Wednesday, sunny with a high near 81. And Wednesday night, partly cloudy with a low around 52. And that's the latest forecast.
0: It's 68 degrees.

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2: Partly cloudy skies tonight, low around 52. Tomorrow, sunny with a high near 80. Tomorrow night, mostly clear, low around 59. Wednesday, sunny with a high near 81. And Wednesday night, partly cloudy with a low around 52. And that's the latest forecast.
0: It's 69 degrees.

Hi, it's good guy Arnie Ginsberg, and it's time to say woo-woo Ginsberg, because right now we're going to give you another Wemex Forgotten 45 free with your order. Are you ready?

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